0: Neoprimavera, Neoprimavera.
1: I'm jealous, I'm overzealous. 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
1: What is my problem with man, you ask? 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
2: 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Double six. Chronics.

will fade eventually. So if our time is running out, day after day, we'll make the mundane a masterpiece. Oh my, my, oh my, my love, I take one look at you, you're taking me.